0: 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Que pases buen día. Saludos, Antenita.
1: 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This is Antenita from the First Children's Radio Station here with you. Remember, friends, both boys and girls, that you can listen to us and also watch us on antenita.es. We hope you have a wonderful day. Greetings from Antenita.

Maybe he's right. Maybe there is something the matter with me. I just don't see how a world that makes such wonderful things could be bad.

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I want to see them dancing, walking around on those, what do you call them? Oh, feet. Flipping your fins, you don't get too far. Legs are required.

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1: No more monkeys jumping on the bed.
2: Hello, Dr. Ping Pong. The monkeys are jumping.

0: Hakuna Matata?
1: Yeah, it's our motto.
0: What's the motto?
1: Nothing. What's the motto with you? You know, kid, these two words will solve all your problems.
2: That's right. Take Pumbaa, for example. Why, when he was a young warthog.
3: When I was a young warthog.
2: Very nice.
1: Thanks.
2: He found his aroma lacked a certain appeal. He could clear the savannah after every meal.
1: I'm a sensitive soul, though I seem thick-skinned. And it hurt that my friends never stood downwind. And oh, the shame!
4: He was a shame!
1: What a change in my name!
4: Oh, what's in a name?
1: And I got downhearted.
4: How'd you feel?
1: Every time that I...
2: Hey, Pumbaa, not in front of the kids.
1: Oh, sorry.

0: Welcome to our humble home.
1: You live here?
0: We live wherever we want.
2: Yep, home is where your rump rests.
1: It's beautiful.
2: I'm starved.
1: I'm so hungry I could eat a whole zebra.
0: Ah, we're fresh out of zebra.
1: Any antelope?
0: Nuh-uh.
1: Hippo?
0: Nope. Listen, kid, if you live with us, you have to eat like us. Hey, this looks like a good spot to rustle up some grub.
1: Ew, what's that?
0: A grub. What's it look like?
1: Ew, gross.
0: Tastes like chicken.
2: Slimy yet satisfying.
0: These are rare delicacies.
3: Pecans with a very pleasant crunch.
2: You'll learn to love them.
0: I'm telling you, kid, this is the great life. No rules, no responsibilities.
3: Ooh, the little cream-filled kind.
0: And best of all, no worries. Well, kid?
1: Oh, well. Hakuna Matata. Slimy, yet satisfying.
0: That's

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There are three songs I actually like. 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Jack and Jill went up the hill to fetch a pail of water. Jack fell down and broke his crown. 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
1: Voy al colegio mayor de justicia en Tacharme y tengo 3 años.
2: ¿Y qué canción quieres, papi?
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1: We are going to count the days that have passed in months one and two.
2: Hey everybody, it's me, Mickey Mouse. 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Yeah! 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
1: 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We truly hope you all have a most wonderful time.

Toodles! 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Enjoy!